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0: 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Oh, mntaka mama wenhlanhla awuphinduye ngapha.
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Siyibonga kakhulu-ke inkosi. Praise the Lord. This is the day that the Lord has made. We are rejoicing in it and we are glad. Siyambonga kakhulu-ke uNkulunkulu. This is a continuation on our sermon. Sikhuluma about 3 primary ways to release our faith. 3 primary ways to release our faith. So again, we've been doing this for a while. Ngicela Mark chapter 11 verses 22 to 24. Now, why do I take time? Inhliziyo yami is not just to provide you with information, but inhliziyo yami is real life change. Ukuthi uNkulunkulu asize sisakhuluma ngomoya wakhe ongcwele sibonwe how to incorporate what we are learning into our everyday life. Because you see, izwi likaNkulunkulu alizukukubenefitha nje li-information, kodwa uNkulunkulu ufuna ukuthi ngempela libe yinto ayisebenzisayo to transform izimpilo zethu. 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

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So which is why when I teach, I take some time. I am going to credit to Dr. Joel Mdlafi. Early in my pastorate, I came across this man of God as a pastor. 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Oh, that was life changing. That was life changing and it changed my approach to teaching and preaching at a local church. Ngiyamonga uNkulunkulu ukuthi vele ke ngingumfundisi. I'm a teacher of the word of God, not a preacher. Yabona? So believe me, I could then get systematically ngihlela izinto engifundisa piecemeal. Ngingasho yonke into yabona kona bezoba overwhelmed abazalwane bangazothi ngiqalephi yini yonke into engikhulumile. Kodwa break it down into small measures that people can listen to and understand and then learn how to apply empilweni zabo. So again, which is why I approach izinto even la emsakazweni ngendlela efanayo. So sikhulume about three ways to release your faith. Itext here to Mark chapter 11 verses 22-24. Mark chapter 11 verses 22-24. Ngifunda from the English Standard Version. And khona ke kufune kanje. And Jesus answered them, have faith in God. Truly I say to you, whoever says to this mountain, be taken up and thrown into the sea, and does not doubt in his heart, but believes that what he says will come to pass, it will be done for him. Therefore I tell you, whatever you ask in prayer, believe that you have received it, and it will be yours. So sikhuluma ngezidlela ezintathu zokureleasa your faith. And as you release your faith, amandla kaNkulunkulu are released in your circumstances so that you get ama results uNkulunkulu akuthembise wona on the basis of the covenant that you enjoy in God through the Lord Jesus Christ. Now, verse 23 and 24, ukhuluma ngezindlela ezimbili. Ukhulula ukholwa, one, ngokusho amazwi omlomo wakho. 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Sizokubiza ukuthi it's corresponding actions or actions that correspond to faith. In other words, your faith inspired you to do logo okwenzayo. 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
believe that you have received it and eat.

will be yours. Sathola ke ukuthi there are different kinds of prayers. Ingakho ngithanda ngakhulu ke ihumusho le NIV la uma sifunda Ephesians chapter 6 verse 18. Ngoba uyakuveza ukuthi there are different kinds of prayers. And uma ngifunda khona again, and pray in the spirit on all occasions with all kinds of prayers and requests. With this in mind, be alert and always keep on praying for all the Lord's people. Now, why put it that way is because there are different kinds of prayers, each having a different set of rules that govern how that prayer operates. Enye into ke ike nje ibe controversial on the basis of uyaqala ukizwa kube ngathi hayi ayikho lento ube nenkinga nayo. So which is why sometimes I take my time ngikhuluma ngokuthisa. 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And I mean, there are tens of other sporting codes akhona. 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So you thola ke wona ku Matthew 18:19. Matthew 18:19. And again, ngifuna from the English Standard Version. Khona ufune kanje. Again, I say to you, if two of you agree on earth about anything they ask, that's where the prayer comes in. Bacela. It will be done for them by my Father in heaven. 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

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Let me give you the advice. I've been married for 23 years. Ezinye zizinto that attract us to people that we can marry to is how different they are kwabanye abantu, ukuthi hayi akafani nabanye abantu, and that does sometimes get our attention, and it will even feed some ego and pride of some sort. 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You change your mind. 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You have changed completely. 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

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So it's an ongoing thing. Which is why, Bagit, after 5 years, the best thing that happened in my life. I don't know why it had to take 5 years. God, after 5 years, I came across Romans 12, verses 1 to 2. Hey, there was a turning point, really, in my life. Okuluma about the renewal of the mind. Would e-transformation is possible? If angizukuba conformed into the world, but ngibe transformed by the renewing of my mind. 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So that ngizo experience in mind renewal. Bese eventually izobonakaliswa kwi life transformation. Amen. So ke sikhuluma ke nge agreement, prayer of agreement. So yabona kwi prayer of agreement kusho ukuthi laba ke bazohlala phansi kuqala ba communicate bakhuluma ukuthi okay, because you have to be on the same page on the same issue ukuthi this is what we want from God, this is what sifuna umntwana from God, but akwanele kumele nisho ukuthi umntwana muni nimdingayo uNkulunkulu ngoba uma mama efuna intombazane ubaba efuna umfana, again that's not agreement. And it will hinder umkhuleko. 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You know, amen, ukuthi so be it. You are in agreement with the prayer that is made. So kusho ukuthi uma esethi amen ke sobabili silindele into eyodwa, silindele umntwana womfana. So that is the prayer of agreement. So I don't know what your need is, but legend isebenza kahle kuqala emshadweni, kuma relationships, namba kungaba sekhaya, very important. Sakhula thina kuthiwa a family that prays together stays together. Okuyizinto ke uSathane asechallengile, especially through social media and all these gadgets, that we can just be in the house. Ikhaya kube ngathi hostel, manje wabona hostel. 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But you see, ikhaya akumele libe hostel. It's a home. It means that we sit down together and we talk together, we do things together, we pray together, we cry together, we laugh together, we do things together, because see family, enyazo ke I prayer of agreement, enyazo is to sit down with the family, and this is the family need. Amen. Kwabashadile, and most importantly in the local church. In most importantly in the local church. Kunento ke ngiyishilo. That may be new okwamanje, because we've not really thought about it. We've not really thought about it. But nansi into engizoyisho. In the Old Testament, uma bantu uNkulunkulu ebabizile, there were three people, a prophet, a priest, and a king. They would be anointed to stand on those various offices. So they had an anointing, yabon, that enabled them ukuthi benze ke lokuthiza uNkulunkulu ababizele ukuthi bakwenze. So ke the concept of anointing in the Old Testament bekungamafutha. 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

0: 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That's very important. But the concept of the anointing is carried on from the Old to the New Testament. Is carried from the Old into the New Testament. So, for instance, ngu pastor e Glory Dimensions in the Bible Church, and there is an anointing over my life. Ukuthi ngifeze inkonzo uNkulunkulu angibizile kuyona. So when people come to me, it's amazing. It shocks me. I used to read it with Kenneth Hagin. And it was even more amazing. At some point in time, he became an itinerant minister, which means that we also see a senior pastor of a local church. God obe hambela mabandla as uNkulunkulu evula umnyango ukuthi ashumayele izwi laNkulunkulu. 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So ke this is very important. 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Would where did they get all of that? They got from the anointing. They got from the anointing. From time to time, a man will come within kinga and akhuluma umuntu and then get on kumusa nkulunkulu siphendule sikhulu abeshawu nkosikazi. How did you know that? I did not know it, but the anointing. Because there is an anointing with the office. There is an anointing with the office. And it's give me I really enjoy it. That is why I look forward to counseling sessions when people are going to come. 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
8: Angikunena sisimo sezulu sawubona mlaleli. Amazinga okubanda nokushisa eThekwini phakathi kuka 19 no 24 degrees, esikhotha phakathi kuka 10 no 23 degrees, a Giant's Castle apart 9 or 21 degrees, a Global apart 11 or 25 degrees, a Gokstad apart 9 or 22 degrees, a Ladysmith apart 9 or 25 degrees, a Margate apart 18 or 22 degrees, a Moy River apart 10 or 23 degrees, a Newcastle apart 7 or 23 degrees, a Poshepstein apart 18 or 22 degrees, a Richards Bay apart 18 or 25 degrees, a Richmond apart 11 or 25 degrees, a St. Lucia apart 18 or 25 degrees, or Lund Apart 13 or 29 degrees, Underberg apart 8 or 21 degrees, a Fryhead apart 10 or 26 degrees, Gandhi Konala, a Peter Maritzburg apart 11 or 26 degrees.
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0: Yeah, isn't it nice to have someone who understands you? 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
1: You're going through a rough time.
0: Yo, man.
1: Oh, sisters are such a good concept.
0: It's Kelly Rollins no R. Kelly beshamnandi bona bethi nje save me. You
1: saved me. 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
0: Wow,
1: you saved me.
0: Beautiful, man.
1: Oh, it's so beautiful on a Thursday morning. Oh, finally leliviki seliyaphela. On a Thursday morning kumhlaka 6 August 2020. 16 minutes past 6 is Katsukseni. So we use a breakfast show with the bestest team. Sunday, so one day, so you're one and only Goofy Superstar. And you know, I'm humming it.
0: It's time to wake up, smile, and count your blessings. For Mama Tega Bese.
1: Bala, easy busi sozako.
0: Listen again, I'm done. Mama Bahamba, Bayagos Kulegel, Hambanig, Bomamus Kosana, Manbo Kokola, Panagum Somi, LA Center, Hambanig, Stelma, Hambanig, Yot Kuleg, and Isbege, M Tandazo, and because it's time to wake up, smile.
1: And count our blessings.
0: Asikhulekeni, asikhulekeni bakithi because kumnandi. Kumnandi ukuvuka ekseni and you feel like, yeah, you know, something. Otherwise, when I would not go to write your plans for the day, hamba kahle.
1: My plans for the day, I don't really have plans. But I do have plans for tomorrow. Tomorrow's my birthday. So.
0: Oh, yes, man.
1: All I'm planning is just to have a good time and a good life because I'm getting older.
0: All right. Happy birthday in advance. 17 minutes after 6. Good morning.

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I'm buying about to pulls a Thursday. I'm buying about to a weekend eve. I'm buying about to we R&B Thursday. I think we're going to be able to get a little bit of a magic. So we're going to get a little bit of a challenge. We're going to know as in Yafuga Manjing Yamang Yopan Dow Sebenzi. I'll move and bet you're hanging in some.

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0: yes,
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0: all right here's happy women's month by the way
1: Bye.
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1: Oh Nkosi yami. Yeah. Oh my god. Yeah. So, by the time you get ibhola nje you should be filthy rich.
0: Yeah.
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4: 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So when we asked about the Nando's Peri Peri half chicken and a single side for only $1.25, he said,
5: I'm sad. I finished it.
4: Ah, Nico's. Ungawar. 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Oh, what a place.
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0: Right, it's 13-7. 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MT, what a boy. 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
1: We up. 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
0: Spingalello, Malume, no Malumegas, the Sebastian Cinebatatin Galeba, Mrs. Colin, and Gabilate, and Gabilate, and Gabilate, and Ganes, your funeral school and go 7.
1: What is your biggest fear when happens? That is what we're asking today. 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So kono I know someone la esimaziyo nathi whose biggest fear is heights. Ngibona izolo kade sihamba naye in one of the places la eNkantolo, and sithemis figure ebusini nje washuquleka nkosi yami, washo wathi her biggest fear is heights. So I just wanted to
0: umuntu akaligibela ibhanoyi.
1: It's clearly because it's literally her biggest fear. Agazenzisi agafuni futhi nje, don't even force her to go there. So that's why we want to know. And I'm like, we'll see, what is your biggest fear? Yini lo isaba kakhulu kunako konke emhlabeni wena? What is your biggest fear?
0: My biggest fear ukuthi ngingasebenzi.
1: That's not like a fear.
0: I'm scared.
1: It's not giving fear factor.
0: I'm
1: giving
0: scared.
1: Giving something more. Like how Saba manzi. Like how Saba.
0: You can think it's about
1: all me. Right. So, Mskwela, Mabili. 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Okazu, kutu utando. 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What is the craziest thing you've ever done for love? Ilo gumbuza, subuza yo. Namhlanje, what is the craziest thing you've ever done for love, Prince?
0: It's trying to commit suicide.
1: For love?
0: Yes,
1: that is literally the craziest thing, Kusiyami. And that's not the way to go. That what is the craziest thing you've done for uthando? No more inziswa uthando. Tell us a story time. Tell us what happened. Mingaba, you don't have a problem. Tell us kwa gugupin nobani utola nobani ngaliso skati. 0623151986 or Facebook's corner at Mkugundlov 107.6 FM Community Radio. 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

0: challenge in
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0: uphinde wathi nje uMbalula wakhipha imali ukuthenga lesi sikhundla siqoqobele njengamanje nakubeke kanje nami.
1: Money that was found in somebody's room, half a billion, on the morning of first morning of the conference, best day of the
2: Grindy 2.
1: Yes. And also Mbalula was dishing the money in the clinic.
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2: Yeah, I'm this is the country we live China. 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Let's move on forward. 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

0: All right, 21 minutes after 7. Uzola Penang, Gumina Kwesi, Uzola Penang, Dora Z, Usi, me, Hamsani, Nkosaza, and a daughter. But number still is Gumina Kuluge, Eti.
1: Amazwe.
0: Beautiful, man.
1: Right now, we have Uzi Ngomalo, Eti Ngisago Tanda, Ehamba Lapayana, and Dr. Tools, DJ Teams, and I'm a drum long, no TPO.

0: Ingoma uspesi she uthi spesi she usho phela imntwana uthapsi ngoba ekholisweni mlele phase kaya uthokozelela
1: kakhulu kuphele 29 minutes past 7 isikhathi ekuseni angikuniki your national day of what namhlanje kumhla ka 6 August it is national Roots Beer Floats Day today. Okay. Happy National Roots Beer Floats Day. Yes, ubeer onegwebu leli la Elsa Creamish kanje a floaty.
0: Vele uphuza kuste.
1: Akubuzwa ke lapho ke siyaqhubekela phambili it is National Wiggle Your Toes Day today. Happy National Wiggle Your Toes Day. It is also National Social Engineering Day. Happy National Social Engineering Day. And last but not least it is National Fresh Breath Day today.
0: All right.
1: Agambisa ukuba ne fresh breath and taking care of your oral health.
0: Do you think it's wise ukuthi umuntu nje uma ukhuluma naye uzukuthi iphunga kuphuma iphunga emlomeni umtshele
1: Yes, it's very right. Because if umyeka, angithi wena ulizwile.
0: Yeah.
1: If umyeka aye to the next person, how do you think they're going to receive it?
0: Yeah.
1: I'd rather you tell me manje, kuwena, especially kuwena umuntu engikubone kuqala usukwini and they're like, hey, as in, now shingam.
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2: Biggest fear. 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
2: le. Oh, the moment because I just had it
0: fair. That's the craziest thing
2: I've ever seen. Love it, boy. We love to see it. We love to see it because I'm not spending.
1: What is it? Oh, God.
2: Oh, God. Don't move this thing. Oh, God. What is your biggest fear and what is the craziest thing you've done for love?
3: Yeah, I'm not better. I'm not going to be cool. Zonke nje uhlobo lwama reptiles nje eyi angizwani nalo yabo.
2: Do you have a specific reason or it's just a fear?
3: No, I fear nje yokuthi anga ngiyangathi fear. Yeah, ngokwezitori esikhulu esixoxelwa ngazo, so nga endapha ya
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3: 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Yeah. 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
1: 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Yeah.
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3: 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Ngazi ukuthi ya ingozi kakhulu.
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1: Yeah,
3: yeah, you poison ke
1: la. Yeah, you poison
3: kakhulu.
1: Yeah. Ah, you going gone. Bye-bye.
3: So, yeah, singozi kakhulu. 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
2: 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What is the craziest thing you've done for love?
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3: ukuthi umgodi.
2: And but I think because sekuthandwe
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3: 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I was like, no,
0: yeah. It was very sad and something. Yes, Billy? Because it's on Nezu. Oh, it's two in one.
2: Ah, it's done now. So she heads and
1: it devastated.
2: She was done
3: now. So paid. Bese kube selokhuzana.
1: Oh yeah.
2: Sandisi sengijafa ukubhala.
0: I've never done anything crazy for love.
3: Unabanga. Unabanga.
0: I am not crazy. Yeah, lala, I've never done anything crazy for love, Impela. I feel like I haven't experienced love in that way, in that sense, you know. Mm-hmm. So I'm about to do crazy things for love.
3: You're about to kill yourself.
0: Again, going. I feel like I'm equal for some things like that.
3: Yeah. Mm-hmm. So,
0: but you know what I'm about to do that is crazy? I want to get an ink.
3: Bab vitima. Bab vitima nango. Uthufuna ukwenza i-tattoo. 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
0: How to get an ink.
3: Akobe uyamuzwa. 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
0: Hayi, bomfana wani. Ha, uyakula wena.
3: All right, and then into isabayo.
0: My biggest fear is losing my dad. Oh, I would die. I feel like I would lose my mind the day I lose my dad. Because any natural, darkness and whatnot, no. Losing my dad, I feel like I'm going to perish. But anyways, that's the only fear that I have. 17 minutes or so, I'll go to try hora liga 8 mlaleli. Kumbula go 8 spells, a boy named Double Prince in the traffic, and forgot to sani. Ne sports when Angel Shala Natsu. Tell R&B song, Funa Siglaleona, who's Chelo go to Ujalela ba Nits. R&B Thursdays today.
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0: All right, Son L.
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0: Yeah, Son L musician.
1: Something so wet.
0: Something so wet. Oh, my fan.
1: Yes, man. 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Yeah. 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
0: Khona lapha ku WhatsApp
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0: Swipe how tall when you see when your birthday got box. 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
2: 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So what does that make of that ANC leadership that came out of that?
0: Kanti-ke le nkulumo lena-ke iyona-ke inkulumo-ke esuse uhlevane phakathi kwadokotela uDlamini Zuma kanye noLamola. ULamola yena ube seziphendulela kanje ngalo daba.
3: Yes, indeed, I have requested her to retract the statement because it's false, it's not true. You do not even need an expert of on voice to understand that the voice she's referring to or the message she's referring to is not me. From the audio that I have heard, and I corrected this and I clarified it at the time of the 27th.
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4: 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Nico from Kailami is in touch with his emotions. So when we asked about the Nando's Peri Peri half chicken and a single side for only 125, he said,
6: 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I finished it.
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22 minutes before 10 emsazweni umkhondlovu 107.6 FM. 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
3: type of privileges they must be very clear they must be specific because they run a risk of former heads of state portraying themselves as representing the South African government in some places but what do you do also when the former head of state go and clearly oppose the South African government at the expense
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0: mphakathi.
1: This government communication policy is a revised government communication policy. You would know that its first chapter was adopted in 2018. And it is aimed at ensuring that there is coherent government communication across all spheres of government, all its public entities and all agencies. Key takeaways from the revised government communication policies are mainly the first one being the set aside of a threshold of 3 to 5%.
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What is 10.6 FM? 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

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Thank you. 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
1: Police in KwaZulu-Natal are running a province-wide operation. Today it is in Pietermaritzburg and we are targeting illegal foreigners. We are targeting liquor outlets and those shops that are employing foreigners who are undocumented. And so far, working with Department of Labor, Vunjovu Municipality, Sunduzi Municipality, we have already arrested over 30 foreign nationals who are undocumented. And one shop has been closed because of non-compliance. Two people were arrested, found with drugs. And we are thankful to our E2 partners who spotted those guys selling drugs and have them arrested. It's a day-long operation. At the end of the day, we'll be able to know the entire number of those who were arrested and for what crimes.
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4: By the GCIS, government reminds eligible voters that tomorrow is the last day to register or update their information online before the voter roll

0: closes at midnight, 7 August 2026. The online registration portal is functional and remains the most convenient and effective way for people to register or update their details from the comfort of their homes. In line with election requirements, voters must register where they live and cast their vote at the voting stations where they are registered.
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3: Police in KwaZulu-Natal are running a province-wide operation. Today it is in Pietermaritzburg and we are targeting illegal foreigners. We are targeting liquor outlets and those shops that are employing foreigners who are undocumented. And so far, working with Department of Labor, Kundlovu Municipality, Mzunduzi Municipality, we have already arrested over 30 foreign nationals who are undocumented, and one shop has been closed because of non-compliance.
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0: 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But we never go through your phone because we give you guys the benefit of the doubt to trust you.
2: Thank you.
0: Nakhuna namahamba mina not
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2: Well, we elected to celebrate the milestones of freedom in Ilembe district municipality particularly because of its historic significance to the Zulu nation. It is also a home to a Nobel Prize laureate, Chief Albert Luthulu, who was the 8th President General of the African National Congress, who was one of the most distinguished freedom fighters. He is or was a former secretary of the then Natal Native Teachers Association. He was a decorated trade unionist. He led the African National Congress during the most difficult moment in its history, particularly during the Defiance Campaign in 1952. And when

0: on to lead the ANC during the Congress of the People in Cape Town in 1955, during the treason trial when he himself was arrested and tried for.
1: Ahlabele phambili ke umlaleli sikutholeleke uWuthi ke yize ke seliyangomtsha wendoda kulabo ke abangakubaliselile kokuvota kodwa ke basanxuswa ukuba babhalise ke online njengoba ke umncamla juqu 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
2: By the GCIS, government reminds eligible voters that tomorrow is the last day to register or update their information online before the voter roll closes at midnight, 7 August 2026. The online registration portal is functional and remains the most convenient and effective way for people to register or update their details from the comfort of their homes. In line with election requirements, voters must register where they live and cast their vote. Vote at the voting stations where they are registered.
1: Ngiyaziphetha mlaleli indaba zaleli hora ngiyiphetha ngodaba ke oluthi amaphoyisa esifundazwe ke salapha kwaZulu Natal agaseleke ngazelele muntu osuku namhlanje lapha edolobheni lasemgungundlovu 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
3: Police in KwaZulu Natal are running a province-wide operation. Today it is in Pietermaritzburg and we are targeting illegal foreigners. We are targeting liquor outlets and those shops that are employing foreigners who are undocumented. And so far, working with Department of Labor, Kundlovu Municipality, Mzunduzi Municipality, we have already arrested over 30 foreign nationals who are undocumented, and one shop has been closed because of non-compliance.
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2: What's this?
3: Coming up next.
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0: 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Oh, you know me.
2: Yeah, I know.
0: Oh, you don't know me.
2: You mind. 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
2: yeah
1: How King A?
2: Gaga do do do do do do do do do do do do do
0: do do do do do do do do do do do do do do do do do do do do do do do do do abayibo ku TV akuba ngoma piano obani bani bani fasikhoke ngalo ndlela uthi sama
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0: thank you
2: Tago.
0: Inshallah.
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2: 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It's been a fun and exciting show. So God bless you, Lily. Stay beautiful and stay blessed. 请多别忘不了吧。
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1: Sakal, no, mina awubaki mina.
0: If you insist, honorable members, if you insist.
1: Uzongkomba kodwa.
0: No, it's not going to happen because it is clear you are all.
1: Bantu wena kuyangijabulisa nibona abantu bakini abaminyanga bangana umhlaba.
2: You see, the leader of the EFF does this thing of using gossip in the ANC to try and divide. That game is over. I saw him changing that into their strategy. That in Gauteng will support the ANC because we want to prove to them their national leadership. This, that's a gossip. When he sits with his friends in the ANC, they gossip about the ANC and they change that into a strategy. That's a gossip. It ends there. What they have there in Gauteng, they have a deal with the ANC in local government. And we're going to look into that deal.
3: Like province of Gauteng, look at it.
4: Because it is as an indication that we have now abandoned the legal actions. We are convinced that these elections were rigged. That is our case. And the case has been taken to appropriate forums.
5: I want to say to Honorable Zastope, I'm sitting there and I'm shocked because you, Honorable Judge, have sent many of my old friends to jail with Roman Dutch law, which you enjoy. While you were getting you talked about the blue lights. While you were getting the perks of the judge, being a judge, you never saw something wrong with blue lights. You never saw something wrong with Roman Dutch law. Today, when you're no longer there, now you are seeing something wrong with Roman Dutch law. It cannot be. I'm going to pay for.
6: I'm as dumb as two bricks.
7: I'm sorry.
6: Yeah. But it's okay because, you know what? Whether we like it or not, we're going to make our names shit anyway because you can just see. You know, when, especially when, remember he's a judge. You know, for him to make a comment, I didn't know section 28, I didn't know section 27, I know nothing. I'm as dumb as two bricks.
3: Completely rejected the TA and went on to cause

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0: And then we have the EFF. Overalls serving as a cover-up for the empty Gucci suits paid for by starving gogos whose money went into VBS Bank. And as I have said before in the other House Chairperson, if the MK and the EFF is the future, Mr. President, the future is not very bright.
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1: 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nejabulisayo. 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

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Alright, it's 28 minutes to 8 o'clock. I'm going to go to 8 o'clock. I'm going to go to the prophet. I'm going to go to the prophet. I'm going to go to the prophet. 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

right, it's 27 minutes to 8 o'clock. 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

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I'm going to go to the 107.6 FM. 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

Alright, since we're coming to Super Sale, we're going to play Horror Decision. We're going to play Jennifer City, we're going to play Spotlight, and we're going to play Brandy. Come on, Jenna. Come on, Jenna. Come on, Jenna. Come on, Jenna. 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

0: 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It is done. Amen and amen and amen. Wow. Can pull up and go here again, small general. Come on, guys. Was the Nazareth? Tell a friend, bang home so guess yeah, we are exactly 6 o'clock late. Yeah, Alan Conso. 1 on 1. Kumbuzo Karapang, go 2 o'clock. Go 2, 1 on 1. We are Alan, get Camargues of Fika Wena. A Fika Nong Fiango 12. Yeah, get Camargues was another exactly 2 o'clock. So when Kala 1 on 1, Park Shaka Street number 11, Shaka Street office in Ligam Prophet, Omakaula. Get Camargues was another in front of our Purapura Batim Prophet, the same now man. Tick Mamel, Nats number 077. 262-3137. 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Call me right now. Uli small general. 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
1: 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Oh, yeah, one
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1: 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Yeah, ma'am. Yeah,
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1: 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Yeah, ma'am. Yeah, ma'am. Yeah, ma'am. Yeah,
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0: 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Last Kona City weekend warm up every day on a Thursday, every week on a Thursday, and le weekend lena is one of the special ones. Lalela, a long weekend and white kuna nini. Lalela, poo poo poo poo.
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Maybe work each other too. 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

22 minutes after ishayile ihora les 22 losuku 22 minutes past 10 kumkungundlovu 107.6 FM kwi weekend warm up. 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

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It is 29 minutes past 10 o'clock. 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

Umgungundlovu 107.6 FM, the sound of choice of KZN Capital. 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We are about to groove, we are about to sweat. 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

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And earlier we listened to Muzi saying Ketile.

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It's 23:33, 33 minutes, 11 o'clock. Kumkungu Ndlovu 107.6 FM, the sound of choice of KZN Capital. We weekend warm up with Uli Zondi.

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0: So we've come to the end of our 1 hour of Igroovy Odwa. 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
0: Drake, Future, and
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0: Maga, Lil Wayne.

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I don't know about you, the week was too long. I feel like sibe norwesithatha about 2, yabona yonto. So I'm very happy ukuthi sesifike ekugqibeleni kwaleli viki leli. And we are just about to relax, have some fun, right? And si celebrate omama abaseduze kwethu. Listen, here's a thing ongayenza la wemlisa wensizwa. Find any woman ngisho noma ungenawo ama motive ulterior motives with them, get them a drink, buy them Mystic Sweet, take them out for lunch or breakfast, whatever, a movie or just a foot massage, and that would have made that woman's day. I promise you, uzobujabule by the end of the day. That is from me, uSisomncane, nginikeza ke ama hack. Webafu uzoshayisana, ngiyakutshela.

0: placed in an atmosphere which is considered free and fair. Ensuring free and fair elections is the primary responsibility of the IEC. At the same time, government has a major role to play in ensuring citizens can safely and securely cast their votes. The government met and put in place measures to ensure that the elections are safe and secure. A message from government.
1: Ngithembela amandla obamthethwa umphathiso omnyango wezolimo nokuthuthukiswa kwezindawo ezisemakhaya KwaZulu-Natal. 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
3: 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Nico from Kailami is in touch with his emotions. So when we asked about the Nando's Peri Peri half chicken and a single side for only 125, he said,
4: "I'm sad. 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
0: 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Basilele online. Sobona good morning.

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Show go to press a follow. That's like her. Press 9, you are. Going at it. TikTok is corner. And some coming to 107.6 FM. Corny page in the corner. It's hand there. Babangani. One shampoonizer. Lens is wimpy. And a scene. Say bona. Come to my show, Salon Plan Jam, 7 August 2026. Make sure to call my 062-315-4986. Oh, baby, I have lovely news. Good news, Namtanje. WhatsApp is back. WhatsApp is back. WhatsApp is back. WhatsApp is back. Yeah. 062-315-4986. 062-315-1986. 033-342-3970. 033-342-3970. Be our friend. Make sure we see you send a message. Hello, Muntu Long. I'm Xalu Xiako. Xalu Iskoko Sako. Xalu Mganuako. Xalu Oleti. We are the good Salel. Let's cut some table spanning. Libambe. In night shift. Make sure we take it. We are Kuma. 062-315-1986. 062-315-1986. As well as send the radio. I'm Nansim Vuse. Yeah. Promise you, these are fun, some four nails, some four nails, some four nails, some four nails. It's hey, hey! Birthday, Yako, I'm Sanje. Nangum Fanuako, 929 Takazi Yako, it's a happy birthday. Yeah! All across the lot, only see Keso, which is Bamba, we know, trouble in Australia, see America. Live on Facebook at King Shampoonizer. Live on Facebook, King Shampoonizer, and live. Yeah, yeah, yeah! Radio I'm 19 Tatsagos, Fusa no Lele, Ovo Kabang Pumelem Yang, was a Pumelem Yang ready off. Organjan, I'm Officer Jelly, and I'm Shan of the Kalanga Sugu, I'm Officer Gwenzel Sugla Kolubem Nandi, Tapulelu Kabang Yafiso to Sugla Kolube Leonto, but Kunum Ulo, or Sanchez when Yako some good and Officer Jelly on a year, Leon Malay some good and Wako Officer Jelly on 062-315-1986. It's Friday, Pam Namshanje. 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

0: minute after 1 o'clock in Tatsago, Samhlaka 7, August 2026, day number 219 of the year 2026, Uzusanele Almayeti, you are gonna Mali. 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
0: Thank you. 107.6 FM, the sound of choice of KTN Capitals. That time, that moment, let's see you now.

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0: WhatsApp. Mugene. 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